0: it's formally replied. Iranian officials are reportedly reviewing the American reaction. Anthony Albanese's plunge in the polls seems to be flattening out, with a new poll suggesting voters like the way he's been handling the fuel crisis. According to the Redbridge survey, Labor now holds a 10-point lead over the Coalition and One Nation. Three people have died on a cruise in the Atlantic after a suspected virus outbreak. One case of hantavirus was confirmed, and five additional suspected cases by the World Health Organization. Of the six people affected, three have died. One remains in ICU in Johannesburg in South Africa. A man will face court today charged with the murders of his parents and one of his brothers in Sydney. 32-year-old Jackie Feng is also charged with the attempted murder of another one of his brothers. Commander Grant Healy saying it was distressing for first responders.
1: They were confronted with a very grisly crime scene. This is an incredibly rare incident, and it is incredibly tragic.
0: And our PM and his Japanese counterpart will engage in some wheeling and dealing on energy and defence when they meet in Canberra today. Sunia Takaichi landed in the capital last night.
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0: A podium finish for Oscar Piastri at the Miami F1 Grand Prix this morning. The Aussie driver finishing third behind McLaren teammate Lando Norris, with Mercedes' Kimi Antonelli taking the chequered flag. West Tigers are counting the cost of their 52-10 mauling at the hands of the Sharks at Ocean Protect Stadium. Coach Benji Marshall says Adam Dewey dislocated his right shoulder while scoring a try.
3: He'll get us again. Like, we've had a couple of those, so it's probably around 4 weeks, maybe six.
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8: Our mild conditions of last week, but a distant memory. It feels more like the May we know, doesn't it? Partly cloudy, very high chance of showers, most likely from late morning. Still pretty dry out there at the moment. Wind packing a punch, though. We're getting northerly gusts in the low 40s. 14 is our max. Rinse and repeat tomorrow, down to 7, up to 14. A shower or two. On Wednesday, showers increasing, maybe up to 10 mils, a top of 15. Then on Thursday, showers hanging about and the temperature falling off a cliff, a top of just 9. Currently at Smythe's Creek, we've got 10.
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8: Oh, may the 4th be with you. If you have a dollar for every time you hear that today, I reckon you'll be rich, won't you, hey? Well, here we go again. Another weekend has vanished. It is a Monday. It's here with a thud, and this is Ballarat Today live and very much local for the next couple of hours. Big show in the making today. Hope you can hang around for it. We're going to look at the Chinese who ended up in the clink, the Ballarat jail, during the gold rush. We're doing this because there's very special jail tours coming up, interactive tours, as part of the Heritage Festival. Our history buff dropping by from Fed Uni, Dr. David Waldron, next hour. Going to meet Mark Rogers on the show today, creator and producer of the Auto-Tune rock opera. It's described as an absolute must-see, and in a regional exclusive, it's playing Her Madge in Ballarat this Saturday night. We'll tell you about that one. Dropping by from St. James Parish Primary, their sustainability lead, Claire Lay, to explain how their students are becoming custodians of an endangered daisy. This is a nice story. In fact, they're up for an award for it. We'll tell you about that. And Monday wouldn't be Monday without him, would it? Roland returns today. He contends that the current V-line overcrowding is the consequence of years of neglect, not the Middle East War. Probably have something to do with those free tickets as well. Mr. Rocchicelli, later on this hour. Up next, though, this is a great news story. Going to say good day to the co-owners of Ballarat's Kilderken Distillery, Rebecca Matthews, Chris Pratt in studio, to chat to me about their most recent international award wins. Details next.
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0: That's 3BA 102.3 with Billy Joel and Only the Good Die Young. 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The Big Show wants to fill your tank. 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
1: 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And HR nervous. Jonesy and Amanda.
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0: If it's happening in Ballarat, it's on 3BA's Ballarat Today. 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According to the good doctor, Dr. Brian Johnston returns in Health Matters. And we'll meet Ballarat producer Jared Hale Fletcher, also known as Ace One. 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
1: 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It's what Ballarat is talking about. 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
1: You may have noticed this, but I'm not from Australia. And I often get fed a load of lies and generalizations from the pinheaded producers that surround me, and of which Rio bounces in and out of that group sometimes. I was talking about how over the weekend I mended my dryer, and Rio goes to me, never had a dryer, never, you don't, people in Sydney don't have dryers.
2: It's true.
1: There's a never-ending list of people in Sydney. Rio is a Sydney sider, and there is this strange, never really discussed that much, rivalry between the two, I assume there's twin cities of Melbourne and Sydney. Mm. There is a strange rivalry. I've asked people in Sydney about this. They go, oh, it's a Melbourne thing. It's the problem they have with us. They're jealous. When I ask my fellow Melbournians, they're like, oh, it's this. They think they're better than us. This is another one from Rio where people in Sydney don't have dryers.
3: They don't. I've never seen a
1: Sydney dryer. I'm guaranteeing now there's people listening right now in Baulkham Hills, right, or Cronulla are going, I've got a dryer.
3: You don't need a dryer in Sydney.
1: You're not in Dubai. You have rain there, you have winter.
4: We had a dryer.
1: Yeah.
3: Wasteful.
1: Alex. He just now he started going, yeah, people in Sydney don't go out to many sporting events.
3: We don't go, Sydney don't go out to like, NRL matches are much less attended than AFL.
1: Well, I was just watching the Cronulla game. It seems to be a packed crowd, about 15,000.
4: It was crowded.
1: Are they all out because their dryer's broken?
4: They're drying their clothes at the game.
1: They're wearing their clothes. Quick, get out. Oh. You are the Hills hoist. Please, people in Sydney, call me now if you own a dryer. Cannot be true.
3: You'll get no callers. No callers.
1: You're kidding.
4: Clothes dry much faster in Melbourne, I'm telling you, than they do in Sydney. So why you need a dryer in Sydney?
1: Do you think it's the wind?
3: Just
1: Caitlin just put her hand up. What's up? Need to go to the toilet?
3: That's true.
5: I'm also from New South Wales. People do have dryers, but they don't use them.
1: What's it for?
4: Where
1: an ornament, a talking piece. What's this? Oh, this is what they use in grubby, we call them Mexicans, but really it's Victorians.
2: What do people in apartments do in Sydney?
3: I live in an apartment in Sydney. No, you get one of those little racks, you put it out on the little balcony.
5: Get
3: out
5: of here.
3: Or like a Spanish person, you hang it over the...
4: It's so humid in Sydney, so often.
1: It's all kicked off. The Civil War. No. It's always bubbling between these. Who knew it was going to come down whether or not Sydney siders have a dryer? I remember last year, you preferred the oysters from there.
3: Yes, Sydney have superior oysters to
1: They
3: Melbourne.
1: Tumble them in the dryers. That's what they have them for.
3: Because we air dry our oysters. We're not putting them through a dryer.
1: People who are from Sydney right now, listen to the show, and you own a dryer, please call me 1355-22. But right now, are you a Monday Mender? Did you mend anything like me over the weekend? Loads of you did.
6: Monday Menders.
7: Did you mend it?
6: Monday Menders.
7: Yes, I did.
1: Richard's in the club. Morning, Christian. I fixed a spinning brush on the robot vacuum cleaner that keeps coming off.
3: Well done.
1: That's so fiddly. It doesn't want to get you out of you can't get it out, prize out of that casing.
3: Yes.
1: Christian, I'm a Monday Mender. Came home yesterday to the power being out. Couldn't open the garage door to get in. Had no house key, no spare key outside. Had to bust through a side gate. Jimmy, open a door. Bloody hell, Stevie or MacGyver. Open the garage door manually. Spent all afternoon fixing everything I broke in the sequence I just told you about. What a day. Steve, get in. Christian, now, this is on Santo. Christian, there was a tiny hole in the ceiling, and my wife noticed a tiny spider crawling out of it. What are we going to do, she asked. Leave it to me, I said. I went and got a paper towel, wet it, plugged the hole. I caught the spider too. The smile on my wife's chest.
3: Excuse me.
1: Santo, I hope that's a typo, or if it's not, good for you. He's a Monday Mendo. Christian, I unblocked the dishwasher. My mind is that smile on it. I unblocked the dishwasher and glued my broken fridge shelf drawer, accompanied by a glass of bubbles to celebrate this. And listening to the greatest hits of Sure. It's like a TV advert. Christian, I'm homesick trying to fix things. I can't even change a washer on a tap. I dream one day of being in the Monday Menders Club. Hey, that's the climb. You don't give up, Shane. You don't ever give up, my friend. Christian, I unblocked the loo, bath and shower drains Friday night.
4: Hell of a shit.
1: What a Friday night for you, Sue. Giant plunge and a couple of litres of Drano. The sense of achievement was huge. But just Caitlin, you're a Monday Mender. What do you do? Break the radio show and fix it today.
5: I fixed the U-bend of my loo over the weekend.
1: Ooh. That's a big, you get that big old plunge at the ocean.
5: Okay, so my father is a plumber. He flew a plumbing device that is a suction thing.
1: Yeah, one of those big ones.
5: Yeah, it's the proper plumber ones.
1: Pro level.
5: So I got that. It is the hardest thing I've ever done for 45 minutes.
1: It's a full old workout when it gets blocked.
5: I was soaked from the whole thing just
1: pumping.
5: All right,
1: not really a flex on the radio that whatever you're dropping into it, it takes almost an hour of clearing.
5: No, you don't go
1: on the radio and go, it took 14 minutes to unplug what's weeded into the toilet. You do live out west, because Patsy's around the corner, isn't she? You're downflow from her.
5: There is a good reason that the U-bend was actually blocked, and that is my brother has sent a camera down, who is also a plumber.
1: All the way from New South Wales.
5: Yeah, he brought
1: that down. Got a big old camera,
5: in he? And so the U-bend unfortunately shoots up, and so because when you flush toilet paper, it can get stuck there and then harden.
1: Yes.
5: And so then it hardens over time and it doesn't move through. So that's what I pumped out for 45 minutes.
3: Good to get all that.
1: 40 minutes a minute ago. It's 45 minutes.
5: Hey, I'm a Monday mender.
1: You are. He's a Monday mender.
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1: Christian O'Connell Show. Now, there are many ways that people try and sort of say which city is different and in a superior way than Melbourne or Sydney. Mm. It all comes down to this. And a lot of my information about Sydney sadly comes from producer Rio, who is a proud Sydney sider. But a lot of it, you know, obviously I'm English, I've been here 8 years, I'm still learning everything. A lot of it appears to be lies.
2: I wouldn't ever lie to you.
1: Or just half-baked truths. Well, 20 minutes ago, I was talking about my dry and how I mended it over the weekend, which is unusual for me, which is why I'm performing my Monday Menders Club, which we're going to get to in a minute. And he said, oh, people in Sydney, I've never had a dryer till I moved here to Melbourne. People in Sydney don't have dryers. No, there's no way an entire city of 5 million don't have the use of a dryer. It's not hot all year.
2: 100%. No, absolutely no need for a dryer in Sydney. Grew up in Rockdale.
1: The humidity.
2: Grew up in Rockdale my whole life. Family of five. Never had a dryer because, A, the weather's a lot more predictable than Melbourne. So if it's raining, it's raining for a while. If it's dry, it's dry for a while. It's generally much hotter than Melbourne. And in the afternoon, you get a lovely breeze that comes across the city, which drains
1: and
2: your clothes.
1: How long have you been a meteorologist? You've trained for...
2: This is basic Sydney knowledge. This is
1: knowledge. And that's different to knowledge, is it?
2: It's slightly different. It's funny. Yeah, it's like a lolling knowledge.
1: That's a lot of knowledge. Yeah. Is knowledge. I like it. Hashtag knowledge. Chris and I live in Western Sydney. I do not know what Rio's on about. I used to try every day. Clothes, bedding and towels are so much softer when they come out the dryer compared to being dried on the line in the sun. Christian, I'm in Sydney. Listen to the show today. My dryer, use it every day. In winter, you can try and take my warm, fuzzy towels from my cold, dead hands. You won't get them. I hate it. When you take a towel off the line, it's crispy.
2: Yeah, nice and crunchy.
1: No,
2: it's
1: rid of
2: the
1: crunchy.
2: Water a lot nicer.
1: It's not a loofah on this skin when you come out of the shower. Christian, I'm in Sydney. Got a dryer. It only gets used if there's a major weather event.
2: Thank you.
1: What does that even mean? Christian, I've mended so many things this weekend.
3: Monday Menders.
4: Did you mend it?
3: Monday Menders.
4: Yes, I did.
1: Now, Susie, listen to us at Central Coast.
3: Monday Menders.
4: Did you mend it?
3: Monday Menders.
4: Yes, I did.
1: Now, Susie, listen to us at

0: I fixed over the weekend. Number one, the lock on my letterbox after the key snapped off it. Two, my son's scooter after the bolt holding the wheel on broke. That's a major problem.
1: Yeah.
0: If the bolt that holds the wheel of the scooter's come off, you've got to fix that too. And three, replace the jump mat on the trampoline. Susie, brackets, hear me roar from the Central Coast.
2: Yes.
0: Well done. Let's take some calls here. Jess, good morning, Jess. Welcome to the show.
3: Hi, how are you?
0: I'm good, Jess. So what do you reckon?
3: So I was born in Melbourne and I live in Sydney and I use the dryer for both states. Love my dryer.
0: Yeah, it's a double state thing.
4: I think it's because you've grown up in Melbourne, you're used to it. It's like if I moved to England, I'd still be having my Vegemite on toast, even though no one else in England is eating it. I think you've been sort of indoctrinated with the Melbourne dryer
0: mentality. Are you saying that caller Jess is brainwashed?
4: I'm saying, yeah.
0: I don't think so.
4: I think so.
0: You've brainwashed yourself right now with something you've invented called knowledge.
3: I was in Melbourne, so I wouldn't have had the dryer as a kid. So it was only as an adult, and I was in Sydney then.
4: Touché.
0: Yeah. All right, Jess, thank you very much. Give me a score. Have a good day, mate. Lorraine, good morning. No, she cut her off because she said any more truth bombs.
5: I'm here.
0: Hello,
5: I'm
0: Lorraine.
5: Here. Good morning. Good morning, Lorraine.
0: Now,
5: how are you?
0: Now I'm good. Now, Lorraine, you're calling in. You're in Sydney, and nice part two, Mossman's. So, you own a Miele dryer.
5: Yes, I do.
0: Anyway.
5: I do. And I use it a couple of times a week to fluff up my towel.
0: That's it. That's what it
5: is. That's the only reason why I have it. I like to dry everything else on the line, but I want my towels fluffy.
0: It's a first world thing. We don't want crispy, crunchy towels.
5: No.
0: And that's how they are on the line.
5: Absolutely.
0: Yes.
5: Have to be in the dryer. To be in the dryer.
0: It has to be. Dryer. And,
5: has to be.
0: Lorraine, thank you very much for giving us a call.
5: Thank you very much. Take care.
0: Thank you. Well, Monday Mendes returns next Monday. I loved it.
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8: 3BA weather.
17: We're headed for a cloudy top of 14 degrees today. Tomorrow, a cloudy top of 15. And Thursday, a cloudy top of 9 degrees.
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4: 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Yeah, the personal friend.
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7: He's a genius. That's what the J stands for.
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12: It's showtime.
13: Hello there, Amanda. How are you?
14: I'm well, thank you.
13: That is a nice jacket.
14: It looks not normal from the front, denim jacket, cut off at the waist, but look at it from the back.
13: Yeah. It looks good.
14: It's got a sort of an insert in the back. Is it Acapulco or something written on it? But when I walked in today, Jacinda, our executive producer, called out, it was you. And what happened? There was a Finders Keepers Market on this weekend, which is a really well-curated thing for arts and crafts and great prezzies. And Liam said, let's go for Mother's Day and let's have a look around.
13: And buy you a gift.
14: And buy me a gift. He said he was going to go on his own. I said, I'll come as well and just guide you here and there.
13: Yeah, because remember all those years.
14: Credit card.
13: All those years ago, they'd never get you a Mother's Day gift.
14: Oh, they did, but that's school. That's what happened at the
13: but
14: school.
13: But then they'd end up going to the pauper's table and getting a real estate fridge magnet.
14: That's what happened. Harley forgot to give them some money for the Mother's Day card, Mother's Day table. It's ended up at the pauper's table. So anyway, there's a woman who custom makes these jackets, and I just love it. So bought it, and I'm wearing it today.
13: Well, I like it.
14: I walked in, and Jacinda said, "It's you." She'd been to the same market, same time. She tried on the jacket. She thought, "I really love it, but I'm just going to walk around and think about it for a minute." She came back and said, "I'll take it." And they said, "It's just gone." And it was me.
13: That's a metaphor for life, Jacinda.
14: I'm wearing it in her face
13: there
14: right
13: it is.
14: Now.
13: You snooze, you lose.
14: Quite right.
13: Sucked in.
14: Be an impulse shopper like I am, and the world's your oyster.
13: Well, it looks very nice.
14: Thank you very much. I'm very happy with my purchase. Sorry, Jacinda.
13: Good use of textiles. You've got denim at the front and
14: something else at the back.
13: Linen at the back.
14: I'm going to go to Jacinda's house and rob it while she's at work. Let's just keep the theme going.
13: But you've already got it.
14: I know. I'm going to rip her off for other things.
13: Oh, well, gee, that's
14: we
13: terrible.
14: Have similar taste.
13: No, you are stone cold.
14: Yeah,
13: aren't
14: I am.
13: You?
14: We have similar taste.
13: This is you after the weekend. We have an action-packed show today. I'm looking forward to playing Instagram a little bit later on because right about, speaking of Stone Cold, what about Stone Cold Gay last week?
14: Why did you call her that?
13: Because she was like a machine. She did really well.
14: You called her Stone Cold Gay a number of times, which just sounded like some terrible sort of dating profile.
13: Anyway, she nailed it. She got the $1,000. So I feel while the iron is hot, this could happen again for you today. But that's all by the by. Before we get into it, as an aperitif.
14: Well, as an aperitif, let's play Fast Five.
13: It's Jonesy and Amanda driving you home.
0: You can see a whole lot more of Jonesy and Amanda on our socials. 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

0: Jonesy and Amanda driving you home. Let's get back into the Fast Five.
1: Can this thing go
2: faster than the speed of light?
3: Jonesy and Amanda's
2: Fast Five.
4: Well, this is a toughie. Question number four.
0: Oh, you know,
4: Brendan
0: so
4: Jones just gave it away.
0: Well, last week you gave it away with the Archibald Prize.
4: Well, that's not the answer here, so let's see how we go. This okay. is going to Michael
0: and
4: Cannon.
0: I kept stum about it.
4: Hello, Michael.
5: How are you?
0: Michael,
4: very
5: G'day,
4: well.
5: How are you?
4: I'll read the question in case you weren't listening. What 1970s rock genre is famous for big hair, bold costumes, and lots of glitter?
5: Glam rock.
4: What yeah. a shock. Yes, it is.
0: Oh. The Sweet, they were glam rock.
4: They were.
0: And I guess Sherbet would have been glam rock.
4: They were,
0: what about Hush? Hush. Remember Hush?
4: Yeah, they would have been a bit of glam rock.
0: What about Kush?
4: Why don't we just go through every what about?
0: Sorry.
4: You're up to question number five now, Michael. This is where you can win this prize.
0: May the 4th is celebrated by fans of what unofficial day, thanks to a famous pun?
5: Star Wars.
4: That's it. May the 4th be with you.
0: Yep. Don't waste my time, says Michael.
4: Well, congratulations. You've won a fab prize.
0: Yeah, it is. A pair of crossover Huggy Platinum and Diamond earrings. Mother's Day gifting made easy thanks to Bevels.
5: Thank you. My wife will like that, I think.
4: Excellent. Well, I think she will. I'm looking at a picture of them and she absolutely will.
0: She'll love them, Michael.
5: Thank you, Amanda. Thank you, Jonesy.
4: Thank you.
0: That's all right. Carry on about your business. If you would like to play the Fast Five, it's as simple as calling us tomorrow or, here's the thing, jonesyandamanda.com.au. If you write a really sucky email, the girls at the typing pool will get in contact
4: with
0: you.
4: You don't even have to do that. Just register your name.
0: You've got to write a little bit. You know, there's a bit of kiss bot in there.
4: Is there?
0: Yeah.
4: Well, speaking of kissing things, did you kiss any fish on the weekend, Brendan? Because I know that you went...
0: A fishing tournament. My first fishing tournament. And...
4: Were you game? Ooh, vicar.
0: I feel that I might have ruined it for everyone.
4: Oh, no.
0: And I haven't
4: don't tell me.
0: I haven't come to terms with it, but I feel that I might have ruined it for everyone.
4: All right. Tell me more.
0: I'll ask your opinion on it.
4: Okay.
0: Because it wasn't my fault.
4: Let's face it, you ruined it. There's my opinion. I don't even know what happened.
0: It's Jonesy and Amanda driving you home. We love.

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0: very human looking. I've seen a picture. It's designed to hide a miniaturized escape radio, which was glued inside it. So Tony Mendez, who's the CIA's chief of disguise, what stories he would tell. He reasoned that when spies were stripped and searched behind enemy lines, one area, the scrotum, was reliably overlooked. So he did something about it. He made this concealment device that had a little transmitter in it. So they thought they'd demonstrate it for the CIA director, whose name was Richard Helms, but he apparently, some poor tech operator, had to drop his pants right. in a meeting.
1: Right.
0: And Helms, who was described, quote, as a prim and proper man, turned completely red, left the room and refused to approve it.
1: Oh.
0: It says here, causing the project to be shelved. Even more uncomfortable, I would have thought. But if you're in the Washington, pop into the Washington Sky Museum.
2: Right. Is it there?
0: A spy museum. That's why, that's where it is.
2: Whoa.
0: And ask to see the scrotum concealment device.
2: How do they get it? The colour right? They would have gone through swatches.
0: They've had to colour match.
2: It's like Richie Benaud, the beige, the off-white, burn. Thank you.
0: You're welcome.
3: Tune in again for another exciting edition of Amanda's Evening Scroll.
2: Yeah. My little spies tell me. And in the newspapers that you were seen.
0: Where? At the Washington Spy Museum. With trying it on.
2: Comparing swatches. Trying it on. On your head. You were seen with the boys from the living room.
0: Yes.
2: The Fantastic Four apparently are back.
0: We just went out to dinner.
2: Oh, okay. I always thought there was something more to it.
0: Why?
2: Oh, well, I want all the goss.
0: All right, I'll give you all the goss.
2: That's coming up. It's Jonesy and Amanda driving you home.
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1: 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Give them the rec-

0: Jonesy and Amanda driving you home, and the tribal drummer's beating Dr. Chris Brown. You would think a guy like that would have a dog that was like one of those ones you see at Crufts Dog Show.
1: Yeah.
0: Running up on staff, his dog, saving kids from burning orphanages.
1: Well, his dog is lovely and affectionate and well-behaved.
0: Ones you see at Crufts Dog Show.
1: Yeah.
0: Running up on staff,
1: his dog,
0: saving kids from burning orphanages.
1: His dog is lovely and affectionate.

Ballarat's own 3BA 102.3. The Rolling Stones can't get no satisfaction. Some customers where electricity supply is concerned have found some satisfaction. At 6 this morning, there are just over 2,500 around Ballarat areas without power. That number has dropped. 2,408 residences with power loss still at the moment. Canadian, Mount Pleasant, Redan, some parts of Ballarat Central, Golden Point, Mount Clear, Ballarat East and Sebastopol, okay? Keeping an eye on that one for you. If you've got it back, you'll be happy. If you haven't, you're still roaming around in the dark with candles. A candle's still a thing in the household when power goes out. Or are we just going, oh, where's my phone? I'll just use my phone light. 21 away from 7. It is Tuesday. Our Facebook feature, regular Facebook feature, and today we feature Australian guitarist. He is a master at the guitar, and I'm talking about Diesel. And you've got four songs to choose from. This one, Come to Me. Come to me, my darling. Come to me. Or Man Alive. Never miss your water.